0: Tune, ok.
1: Little TJ. 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
1: I might just tell her I love her. I might just fucking double. 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

0: Hello. 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How did this all begin?
1: Martin and I often play for big festivals. I started my set and Martin went off to crowd surf and he actually got hit by a CO2 cannon.
0: What?
1: Like it was a revelation.
2: We got scared for a little bit, but it felt very good. And here it is, blow.
3: Now that CO2 experiment ended up on YouTube. I mean, that video's gone viral. Everyone's talking about it. So we've actually put together a little package right now where you're going to see everything that has been going on with blow.

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1: And I'm Jennifer Marshall.
0: It is the sensation sweeping the world.
1: Wait a sec, Rich. How do you want me to grow if you don't let me blow?
2: Blow, misschien heb je het meegekregen. Blow, een spray bedacht door Laidback Look.
3: It's so fresh and yet so hot right now. Spraying all over the UK, it's called Blow.
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8: La blow dance, c'est bras le long du corps en se secouant n'importe comment, sauf quand la voix dit blow.
9: Signori, signori, è incredibile anche qua in Italia, soprattutto a Milano, è scoppiata la moda della blow dance.
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1: 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If nobody else will, then I will.

laptop's still running. 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The only difference.